I can still make you say my name, say my name, say my name. Life without me might drive you insane. I don't give girl flowers, I'll give you good wood though. If you want me all for yourself, then darling, you probably should go. There's no way I'ma stand in the rain. I can still make you say my name, say my name, say my name. 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
1: Yo, Fernando, for Waka Fair. None. Mr. Good Facts. Only.
2: 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Goedemorgen.
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3: Phonics. It's complicated met Jay.

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No. SOS. 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All I got. 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

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You know, music is, and the music you making is life, and it's like new life. It's important for me to understand the state of mind and the life you live, and where you're at right now.

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1: 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Way off in the deep end like usual. 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Haven't done my taxes, I'm too turned up.